Cool 103.5. What a great way to make our way into a Wednesday evening. Little Chicago, and If You Leave Me Now, and I'm Noelle at Night. If you leave me now, you're going to miss out on Cat Stevens and Seals and Crofts. So stick around just a little bit.

Cool, one of the 3.5 Seals and Crofts and Diamond Girl. Heard from Paul McCartney along with Wings in that set as well. I'm being followed by a moon shadow cat Stevens on a Wednesday on the Lake's Greatest Hits.

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0: versatility where I wouldn't be shocked if he gets employed in that way. I wonder at the end of the day if he's got a little bit of Van Ginkle to him as well. Now, I'm not expecting that immediately because that is a very nuanced job that Van Ginkle has sort of perfected, and it's pretty unique to him.
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103.5 and on and on and on. That is Stephen Bishop. Welcome to the 9th of September already. This gentleman will be in concert coming up in just, well, next week already, the 15th of September down at the Grand Casino Event Center. Eric Clapton, along with Jimmy Vaughn.

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1: From ABC News, I'm Dave Packer. Republicans gathering tonight and tomorrow night for their two-day midterm convention. President Trump speaking both nights. This is the latest Ipsos poll shows his approval at 33%, lowest ever. Some GOP candidates in tight races like Maine Senator Susan Collins are skipping the convention. But President Trump, before boarding Air Force One, saying it's got nothing to do with him.
2: The reason that some people are not coming is because we don't have room for 500 politicians. We have room for the ones that have a close race, if they're slightly behind or slightly ahead or tied. But we don't have rooms for people that are 35 points up and don't need to be there.
1: The American Airlines Center in Dallas, where the convention's being held, has a capacity of over 20,000 people. An issue on Air Force One, an emergency slide deployed on the Qatari gifted airplane just before the president boarded for Dallas. He flew on it anyway. There's pushback from Israel after the British government sanctioned companies and those doing business with those in the occupied West Bank. British Foreign Secretary Ed Miliband said that his country is taking a stand against violence against Palestinians and Israeli settlements there. ABC's Tom Sophie Burridge.
3: This wasn't just the UK. France and Canada also joining Britain in announcing these bans on imports of Jewish products from the occupied West Bank. And five other European countries have already taken similar measures.
1: Nearly 25 years after 9/11, and the work to identify the nearly 3,000 victims continues. New York City Chief Medical Examiner Dr. Jason Graham says because of new genetic advances, another victim was identified just this year.
4: Having the ability to provide an answer to a family, despite the passage of nearly 25 years, gives closure. And their response is uniformly deep gratitude.
1: Stocks plunged again today as the price of a barrel of oil surged past $100 a barrel. You're listening to ABC News.
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9: I'm meteorologist Mace Michaels. Tonight, mostly clear and cooler, a little breezy at times, and a low close to 50. Sunny and pleasant for tomorrow, a high in the upper 70s. For Friday, increasing clouds, the wind picking up, and showers and thunderstorms possible in the late afternoon and evening. A high close to 80. Lakes, great food, and friendly faces. It's all in Worthington, Minnesota, and it's worth a look. 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

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Taking it to the limit and taking it into 8 o'clock on a hump day. I'm Noel at Night with Andrew Gold, the Lake's Greatest Hits.

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Queen of Soul at the Lake's Greatest Hits, a little Aretha Franklin for you. Good evening. I'm Noel on a Wednesday. Here till midnight, it's important to ask ourselves, what would Dolly do?

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103.5, the Electric Light Orchestra, of course, working some strange magic here on a hump day evening. Welcome to your Wednesday. I'm Noelle at Night, and I'll light the fire.

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1: From ABC News, I'm Dave Packer. On this first night of the Republican midterm convention, Republicans hammering Democrats as extremists and pledging unwavering devotion to President Trump. Attorney General Todd Blanche touting the president's record on immigration.
2: 2.6 million criminal aliens who entered the country illegally and should never have been released into our neighborhoods are being swiftly removed.
1: Oil today hit $100 a barrel, but President Trump predicts that the end of the Iran war and the high gas prices, it's near.
3: President Trump said Thursday he thinks the Iranians are holding out on ending the war until after the midterm elections.
4: They're desperate to try and affect the election so that we can get a nice, weak group of people in there and leave them alone and let them have their nuclear weapon.
3: The president said it will take until after the midterms for gas prices to come down.
1: ABC's Karen Travers. Black box recordings released today show one of the pilots of the Amazon cargo plane that careened off a Miami runway and killed five people repeatedly warned that they were coming in too fast and at the last second urged them to abort the landing. And the first known lawsuit's been filed in connection with the crash. Attorney Mike Morgan represents the family of one of the victims.
5: They're hoping that we can find out why a company like Amazon, who can contract with anyone, who has all the resources in the world, would contract with a company with this type of safety rating.
1: The trade war with the U.S. and Canada escalates. Now Canadian provinces have banned the import of American liquor and concerned about tourism. Ontario tourism official Gordon Orr.
6: When you're worried about your job or your occupation, travel is a discretionary spend.
1: Industry competitors are lowering prices after Apple introduced its own $2,000 foldable smartphone today. ABC's Rebecca Jarvis.
7: Apple is hoping by introducing its own version, people will take to it, just like they did with the iPhone.
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11: I'm meteorologist Mace Michaels. Tonight, mostly clear and cooler, a little breezy at times, and a low close to 50. Sunny and pleasant for tomorrow, a high in the upper 70s. For Friday, increasing clouds, the wind picking up, and showers and thunderstorms possible in the late afternoon and evening. A high close to 80. Lakes, great food, and friendly faces. It's all in Worthington, Minnesota, and it's worth a look. It's 65 right now.

Cool 103.5 Sticks and Lady One, you're sure to hear if you're lucky enough to catch them. They'll be at the Treasure Island Casino and Event Center coming up on the 8th of November. Hunting opener, actually.

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103.5 Piano Man Billy Joel in My Life. Yeehaw, don't forget Lakes Rodeo, Bulls and Barrels coming up at the Green Lantern Saturday at 7 o'clock. 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

Cool 103.5. If I can't have you, I don't want nobody, baby. Just in front of 10 o'clock. Hope you're having a wonderful Wednesday evening. Noel at night till midnight. Carly Simon and the Four Tops on the way. We'll take a look at your forecast at the top of the hour.

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2: From ABC News. I'm Dave Packer. On night one of the Republican midterm convention in Dallas, President Trump tonight telling voters to pretend that he's on the ballot.
3: Because if we lose, you're going to lose your border. You're going to lose your tax cuts. You're going to lose your safety and security. You're going to lose your wealth. Our country is going through hell. You will be going through hell just like you did just 2 years ago.
2: The U.S. and Iran trading blows again as the price you pay for the pump keeps on climbing. ABC's Karen Hua.
4: The escalation coming as gas prices here at home average $4.15 a gallon, up $1.17 since the war began. Goldman Sachs warns if the attacks keep escalating, oil prices could jump another 20%. The fighting also spreading to Saudi Arabia. Iran-backed Houthi rebels attacked Saudi energy facilities, wounding dozens of people.
2: Alina Folks has defeated sitting Rhode Island Governor Dan McGee in the state's Democratic primary, making him the first governor in any U.S. state to lose a party primary since 2018. More insight into the Lindsey Clancy murder trial that ended in a hung jury last week. We're now hearing from another juror who says he was convinced that Lindsey Clancy was in the throes of postpartum psychosis and not criminally responsible for the deaths of her three young children. Nick Dargy on that holdout.
5: Several times I would ask him to show us, like, evidence or, you know, describe a witness testimony that helped to prove what he was saying, and he couldn't.
2: In another part of Dallas tonight, former President George W. Bush sat for a conversation with his former Secretary of State Condoleezza Rice, reflecting on the 25th anniversary of the September 11th terror attacks.
6: The sad thing is, a third of our nation has no clue what we're talking about. They haven't, they never witnessed the sacrifice and the courage and the dedication to serve a neighbor in need.
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9: Weather. I'm meteorologist Mace Michaels. Tonight, mostly clear and cooler, a little breezy at times, and a low close to 50. Sunny and pleasant for tomorrow, a high in the upper 70s. For Friday, increasing clouds, the wind picking up, and showers and thunderstorms possible in the late afternoon and evening. A high close to 80. Lakes, great food, and friendly faces. It's all in Worthington, Minnesota, and it's worth a look. Currently at 64 degrees.

103.5, Juice Newton, and love's been a little bit hard on me. I'd like to change the word to life's been a little bit hard on me. How about some Chicago? A little brass. Sounds good.

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Cool 103.5 and the cool sounds of Al Stewart. You're the cat. As we wrap up summer of 2026 here in the BLA. 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

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Great stuff. The Sanford Townsend Band, of course. Smoke from a Distance Fire. We heard from Christopher Cross in that set. Did a little sailing. Cool and the gang on the way. Right now, we're just going to give you a little bit.

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2: From ABC News, I'm Dave Packer. President Trump, the keynote speaker tonight on night one of the Republicans' first ever midterm convention. And tonight, the president promising that if Republicans win both the House and the Senate, every adult in the U.S. will get a $5 dividend.
3: So if the Republicans win, you win with us and you get $5,000. It will be called the Trump dividend. We'll call it the Trump dividend.
2: It's unclear how the payments would work or whether such a plan is legal. Assuming there are 245 million adults, U.S. citizens, the price tag for the government, that dividend would be just over $1.2 trillion. Illinois Governor J.B. Pritzker joined other Texas Democrats in Dallas today. The governor said that Republicans are trying to distract voters from the problems many Americans are facing.
4: Republicans know that they can't win on the merits of their unpopular policies, so they're working to rig the 2026 election.
2: The first known lawsuit has been filed in connection with Sunday's deadly cargo plane crash in Miami. ABC's Victor Oquendo has more on the lawsuits that are expected.
5: The family of Yoel Rodriguez Naranjo, one of the five men killed, filing the first lawsuit claiming the disaster was not an unavoidable accident. The husband and father had just wrapped up his shift and was driving the cleaning crew van that was struck.
2: While visiting Ecuador, Secretary of State Marco Rubio asked questions about Iran, saying, quote, "We're going to continue to strangle them economically."
6: When they fire at our naval ships, they pay a price in tankers. They lose a lot of tankers. They don't hit our ships, but they lose five tankers.
2: Helena Foulkes has defeated sitting Rhode Island Governor Dan McKee in the state's Democratic primary, making him the first governor in any U.S. state to lose a party primary since 2018. Apple today unveiled its first foldable iPhone. It'll be called the iPhone Duo. Starting price, $2,000. It was a passion project of former CEO Tim Cook. You're listening to ABC News.
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12: I'm meteorologist Mace Michaels. Tonight, mostly clear and cooler, a little breezy at times, and a low close to 50. Sunny and pleasant for tomorrow, a high in the upper 70s. For Friday, increasing clouds, the wind picking up, and showers and thunderstorms possible in the late afternoon and evening. A high close to 80. Lakes, great food, and friendly faces. It's all in Worthington, Minnesota, and it's worth a look. Right now it's 58.

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2: From ABC News, I'm Dave Packer. The war with Iran pushing oil and gas prices even higher. Oil topped $100 a barrel again Wednesday. The national average of a price of gas now $4.22 a gallon, that according to AAA. President Trump addressing the Strait of Hormuz, a choke point for those oil shipments during the start of the Iran war, during his keynote address on day one of the Republican midterm convention.
3: The Hormuz Strait. I think we should call the Hormuz Strait, we should call it the Trump Strait. I should get something out of it. The Trump Strait.
2: Trump insisting again that Tehran cannot have a nuclear weapon.
3: If they had a nuclear weapon, I'd be calling the Supreme Leader. And I'd be saying, Mr. Supreme Leader, how are you, sir? Is there anything we can do for you? As opposed to bombing the crap out of them.
2: Trump will speak again on the second night of the convention Thursday. Mounting pressure on Congress to act on AI safety following a new warning about the industry.
4: AI researcher Jacob Coxon resigning from his position at Anthropic, the maker of Claude. Writing in a statement, the people building AI earnestly believe that it could kill us all by the end of the decade. No other human activity poses this level of danger. The alarm comes after Anthropic and fellow AI giant OpenAI disclosed separate incidents earlier this year in which some of their AI models chose to gain unauthorized access to the internet and then hacked other organizations.
2: ABC's Matt Rivers. Potentially historic El Nino conditions continue to unfold across the Pacific. Monster waves damaging homes in California. ABC's Trevor Ault is there.
5: All those dangerous waves were brought on by remnants of Hurricane Marie, and Hawaii is still reeling from Hurricane Lowell. Crews now repairing and inspecting some 1,500 miles of power lines, and it could be weeks before all of it is restored.
2: Scientists say last month was the warmest August on record globally. 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
7: I'm meteorologist Mace Michaels. Tonight, mostly clear and cooler, a little breezy at times, and a low close to 50. Sunny and pleasant for tomorrow, a high in the upper 70s. For Friday, increasing clouds, the wind picking up, and showers and thunderstorms possible in the late afternoon and evening. A high close to 80. Lakes, great food, and friendly faces. It's all in Worthington, Minnesota, and it's worth a look. Currently 54 degrees.

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12: I'm meteorologist Mace Michaels. Tonight, mostly clear and cooler, a little breezy at times, and a low close to 50. Sunny and pleasant for tomorrow, a high in the upper 70s. For Friday, increasing clouds, the wind picking up, and showers and thunderstorms possible in the late afternoon and evening. A high close to 80. Lakes, great food, and friendly faces. It's all in Worthington, Minnesota, and it's worth a look. It's 52 right now.

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2: From ABC News, I'm Dave Packer. President Trump was the keynote speaker on night one of the first midterm convention in the history of the Republican Party. It was a barn burner, 1 hour and 45 minutes. And after the president made his case for why Americans should vote Republican in November, he essentially promised Americans cash for votes.
3: If the Republicans win the House of Representatives and the United States Senate, both of them, because of our economic, tremendous economic success, like in history, we've never had anything like what's happening, but because of our tremendous strength and success economically, I will issue a dividend to every adult citizen in the United States of America for $5,000.
2: An issue with the new Qatari-gifted Air Force One just as President Trump was about to board to travel to Dallas for the convention. An inflatable slide was accidentally triggered, but the president took the plane anyway. Multiple Canadian provinces have banned the import of American liquor as the trade war with the U.S. escalates. Ontario tourism official Gordon Orr.
4: Day in, day out, we're not sure what the it's going to be tariffed, how much the tariffs are going to be.
2: The Philippine Coast Guard says at least five people died and more than 80 are missing after a ferry caught fire off Palawan Island in the western Philippines. Former President George W. Bush sat in on a conversation at his presidential center in Dallas with his former Secretary of State Condoleezza Rice in remembrance of the September 11th terror attacks. He was president for less than a year, and Wednesday reflected on the nation coming together in the days after those attacks.
5: I remember seeing the recruitment numbers, or the volunteer numbers. I mean, it was unbelievable how many people joined our military, like flooding the military with people saying, I want to serve.
2: The Seahawks beat the Patriots 13-10 Wednesday night, the first game of the 2026 NFL regular season. 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
7: I'm meteorologist Mace Michaels. Tonight, mostly clear and cooler, a little breezy at times, and a low close to 50. Sunny and pleasant for tomorrow, a high in the upper 70s. For Friday, increasing clouds, the wind picking up, and showers and thunderstorms possible in the late afternoon and evening. A high close to 80. Lakes, great food, and friendly faces. It's all in Worthington, Minnesota, and it's worth a look. It's 52 right now.

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10: I'm meteorologist Mace Michaels. Tonight, mostly clear and cooler, a little breezy at times, and a low close to 50. Sunny and pleasant for tomorrow, a high in the upper 70s. For Friday, increasing clouds, the wind picking up, and showers and thunderstorms possible in the late afternoon and evening. A high close to 80. Lakes, great food, and friendly faces. It's all in Worthington, Minnesota, and it's worth a look. Currently 51 degrees.

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2: From ABC News, I'm Dave Packer. The war with Iran pushing oil and gas prices even higher. Oil topped $100 a barrel again Wednesday. The national average of a price of gas now $4.22 a gallon, that according to AAA. President Trump addressing the Strait of Hormuz, a choke point for those oil shipments during the start of the Iran war, during his keynote address on day one of the Republican midterm convention.
3: The Hormuz Strait. I think we should call the Hormuz Strait, we should call it the Trump Strait. I should get something out of it. The Trump Strait.
2: Trump insisting again that Tehran cannot have a nuclear weapon.
3: If they had a nuclear weapon, I'd be calling the Supreme Leader. And I'd be saying, Mr. Supreme Leader, how are you, sir? Is there anything we can do for you? As opposed to bombing the crap out of them.
2: Trump will speak again on the second night of the convention Thursday. Mounting pressure on Congress to act on AI safety following a new warning about the industry.
4: AI researcher Jacob Coxon resigning from his position at Anthropic, the maker of Claude. Writing in a statement, the people building AI earnestly believe that it could kill us all by the end of the decade. No other human activity poses this level of danger. The alarm comes after Anthropic and fellow AI giant OpenAI disclosed separate incidents earlier this year in which some of their AI models chose to gain unauthorized access to the internet and then hacked other organizations.
2: ABC's Matt Rivers. Potentially historic El Nino conditions continue to unfold across the Pacific. Monster waves damaging homes in California. ABC's Trevor Ault is there.
5: All those dangerous waves were brought on by remnants of Hurricane Marie, and Hawaii is still reeling from Hurricane Lowell. Crews now repairing and inspecting some 1,500 miles of power lines. It could be weeks before all of it is restored.
2: Scientists say last month was the warmest August on record globally. 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
1: Brainerd Baxter weather.
7: I'm meteorologist Mace Michaels. Tonight, mostly clear and cooler, a little breezy at times, and a low close to 50. Sunny and pleasant for tomorrow, a high in the upper 70s. For Friday, increasing clouds, the wind picking up, and showers and thunderstorms possible in the late afternoon and evening. A high close to 80. Lakes, great food, and friendly faces. It's all in Worthington, Minnesota, and it's worth a look. Currently 51 degrees.

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4: I'm meteorologist Mace Michaels. Tonight, mostly clear and cooler, a little breezy at times, and a low close to 50. Sunny and pleasant for tomorrow, a high in the upper 70s. For Friday, increasing clouds, the wind picking up, and showers and thunderstorms possible in the late afternoon and evening. A high close to 80. Lakes, great food, and friendly faces. It's all in Worthington, Minnesota, and it's worth a look. It's 52 right now.

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2: From ABC News, I'm Dave Packer. President Trump was the keynote speaker on night one of the first midterm convention in the history of the Republican Party. It was a barn burner, 1 hour and 45 minutes. And after the president made his case for why Americans should vote Republican in November, he essentially promised Americans cash for votes.
3: If the Republicans win the House of Representatives and the United States Senate, both of them, because of our economic, tremendous economic success, like in history, we've never had anything like what's happening. But because of our tremendous strength and success economically, I will issue a dividend to every adult citizen in the United States of America for $5,000.
2: An issue with the new Qatari-gifted Air Force One just as President Trump was about to board to travel to Dallas for the convention. An inflatable slide was accidentally triggered, but the president took the plane anyway. Multiple Canadian provinces have banned the import of American liquor as the trade war with the U.S. escalates. Ontario tourism official Gordon Orr.
4: Day in, day out, we're not sure what it's going to be tariffed, how much the tariffs are going to be.
2: The Philippine Coast Guard says at least five people died and more than 80 are missing after a ferry caught fire off Palawan Island in the western Philippines. Former President George W. Bush sat in on a conversation at his presidential center in Dallas with his former Secretary of State Condoleezza Rice in remembrance of the September 11th terror attacks. He was president for less than a year, and Wednesday reflected on the nation coming together in the days after those attacks.
5: I remember seeing the recruitment numbers, or the volunteer numbers. I mean, it was unbelievable how many people joined our military, like flooding the military with people saying, I want to serve.
2: The Seahawks beat the Patriots 13-10 Wednesday night, the first game of the 2026 NFL regular season. 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
7: I'm meteorologist Mace Michaels. Tonight, mostly clear and cooler, a little breezy at times, and a low close to 50. Sunny and pleasant for tomorrow, a high in the upper 70s. For Friday, increasing clouds, the wind picking up, and showers and thunderstorms possible in the late afternoon and evening. A high close to 80. Lakes, great food, and friendly faces. It's all in Worthington, Minnesota, and it's worth a look. Currently 51 degrees.

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7: I'm meteorologist Mace Michaels. Tonight, mostly clear and cooler, a little breezy at times, and a low close to 50. Sunny and pleasant for tomorrow, a high in the upper 70s. For Friday, increasing clouds, the wind picking up, and showers and thunderstorms possible in the late afternoon and evening. A high close to 80. Lakes, great food, and friendly faces. It's all in Worthington, Minnesota, and it's worth a look. Right now, it's 50.

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2: From ABC News, I'm Sherry Preston. President Trump, the main event in Dallas last night at the first Republican midterm convention, more of a rally since there were no nominations. Trump making a controversial offer to midterm voters, promising to issue them checks if the GOP keeps control of both houses of Congress.
3: I will issue a dividend to every adult citizen in the United States of America for $5,000.
2: Can he deliver on that, though?
4: The speaker said the president couldn't do this when he promised to send these checks out as tariff rebates. And so Congress has pushed back on this before. We're already hearing from some Republican lawmakers who have said they're going to introduce bills to try to actually make this dividend real. But this is going to go over like a lead balloon with some Republicans. The U.S. is in a $40 trillion deficit.
2: ABC's Jay O'Brien in Washington. Trump also inserting himself into the upcoming elections.
3: I'm asking you to pretend that I'm on the ballot. I'm on the ballot.
2: Not clear whether that will actually help Republicans. And Trump also floating another geographical name change, this one to the critical waterway, effectively shut down by the war with Iran.
3: The Hormuz Strait. I think we should call the Hormuz Strait, we should call it the Trump Strait. I should get something out of it. The Trump Strait.
2: And one more thing, an unusual appearance at the event, Democratic Senator John Fetterman of Pennsylvania on video introducing his Republican colleague, Dave McCormick.
5: Yes, I'm a Democrat. Why am I here talking to you today? Because, well, I'm a common-sense Democrat.
2: In other news, the governor of Hawaii requesting federal aid after damage from Hurricane Lowell, knocking out electricity to more than 30,000 customers. Restoring power could take weeks. In Southern California, dozens of homes declared unsafe after heavy surf caused by former Hurricane Marie, water opening a huge sinkhole underneath a house owned by actor Nicolas Cage. You're listening to ABC News.
6: In a recent
1: Brainerd Baxter weather.
6: Sunny and really nice today. We'll get to around 79 for a high this afternoon. Tonight, partly cloudy, breezy, 62. Tomorrow, sunshine in the morning, scattered thunderstorms in the afternoon, and a couple of those could be strong to severe. It'll be breezy tomorrow with a high of 81. 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
9: Sunny and really nice today. We'll get to around 79 for a high this afternoon. Tonight, partly cloudy, breezy, 62 tomorrow, sunshine in the morning, scattered thunderstorms in the afternoon, and a couple of those could be strong to severe. It'll be breezy tomorrow with a high of 81. 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You should try it today at grandpasbbqshop.com. I'm meteorologist Sean Cable. Temperature now 49.

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2: From ABC News, I'm Sherry Preston. The Republicans holding a midterm political convention in Dallas with President Trump front and center. Without saying how much it would cost or if it's legal, the president is promising to pay every adult in the country if Republicans win the midterms.
3: You win with us and you get $5,000, it will be called the Trump dividend.
4: The president giving this incentive, the $5,000 dividend check, so he would say that it'd be named after him if and only if Republicans win. Now, look, there are major questions on how the president would actually even do this. Covering Capitol Hill, I could tell you the president has floated another idea like this, these sort of $2,000 tariff rebate checks to go out to Americans. And even this Republican Speaker of the House, Mike Johnson at the time, said something like that would need to go through Congress. So still a lot of questions for the president on how exactly that would happen.
2: ABC's Rachel Scott in Dallas says for the other party, Helena Foulkes defeated Rhode Island Governor Dan McKee in the state's Democratic primary.
5: I know a lot of people are worn out by politics right now, and who can blame them? It can feel less like it's about the issues people are actually struggling with and more about noise and division. That's not how we're going to lead.
2: McKee becomes the first governor in any U.S. state to lose a party primary since 2018. Mounting pressure on Congress to act on AI safety following the latest warning from a former Anthropic researcher.
6: A top safety researcher at the company posting he agrees that AI could kill all humans and puts it at a greater than 10% chance that happens within the next decade.
2: ABC's Matt Rivers. The United States has just experienced its warmest summer on record, especially in certain places. NOAA, the National Weather Forecasting Agency, says Arizona, Colorado, New Mexico, and Utah all breaking records going back 130 years. Brent crude, the international standard, now trading at $102 a barrel. This is ABC News.
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7: Sunny and really nice today. We'll get to around 79 for a high this afternoon. Tonight, partly cloudy, breezy, 62. Tomorrow, sunshine in the morning, scattered thunderstorms in the afternoon, and a couple of those could be strong to severe. It'll be breezy tomorrow with a high of 81. Not only is Grandpa's barbecue sauce the best barbecue sauce, they also give all of the proceeds to a really great cause. You should try it today at grandpasbbqshop.com. I'm meteorologist Sean Cable. Right now, it's 48.
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9: Welcome to Community Focus. I'm Tess Taylor along with Eric Grant. Today we are visiting with our friends from Camp Ripley, and of course with us we have Tony Housie. He is with Camp Ripley's Public Affairs Office. Hey Tony, how you doing?
10: Morning Tony.
11: I'm doing good. Hey, how's it going?
9: So, I know you guys are gearing up for a big thing, which we can kind of see if we're traveling up and down 371. There's a beautiful building with a lot of military toys sitting outside. Can you tell us about the grand opening that everybody is looking forward to?
11: Yeah, and we're excited about it also. I mean, it's not that we wanted them to leave, but it's nice to see them leave. They have a nice space over there. It's great. I think it's awesome that they have a much larger space and a much bigger footprint as far as all the things that they can do. So the Minnesota Military and Veterans Museum is having their grand opening. Folks should have seen through different systems now, it's this coming weekend, September 11th through the 13th. And yeah, we're very excited about it.
10: A 40,000 square foot facility. That's it's a nice size, and it's a nice sight to drive by, and it's going to be exciting to be able to go inside and see what's all in there. Can you share a little bit about what people might be seeing as they go inside?
11: Yeah, you know, it is everything that Minnesota men and women have experienced militarily, from the Civil War all the way up to today.
10: Okay.
11: The different types of exhibits and whatnot are massive. And the collection that they have gained over the number of years has, just been a huge asset to them. The exhibits that they have, include, some of the first military actions that the folks from Minnesota have seen, to include the First Minnesota, famous for the Charge at Gettysburg,
9: mm-hmm.
11: and all the way through World War One, World War Two, when we're talking about the famous Red Bulls and the actions that they performed in North Africa and Italy, and all the way into more modern conflicts. Old guys, old veterans like myself that were on the long deployment in Iraq and Afghanistan. So.
9: Wow, exciting! And I think this is going to open up a lot of eyes to what you guys, have seen yourself, what you've been through. And how do we get tickets? Do we need tickets? How does all of that work if we want to come and see it this weekend?
11: Yeah, the best way is to go online and get a ticket. And you can get that through the mnvetmuseum.org website. And, you get that ticket. And what it is it's an opportunity to get a guided tour and have that spot selected for you. So there is a little bit of a, just get everybody in the space and whatnot. It's probably the best option there. Otherwise, outside, all the static display things to include the F-16, a lot of modern vehicles and whatnot are all able to be seen for the general public just to go around.
10: Okay.
9: So that part's free, but to go inside, you're going to need the ticket.
11: Right.
10: And and this is kind of a timed ticket thing for the most part, so people shouldn't plan on just showing up sometime this weekend and expecting to just get inside.
11: Yeah, exactly. It's gonna, the spots fill up fast, so it's best to go online and get your ticket. Of course, coming and seeing what the museum is like, you're always welcome to do that.
10: Okay. Adults $5, kids 6 to 17, 2, 5 and under free, and of course, currently serving military personnel are also free as well.
11: Yep. Exactly.
10: Okay.
9: Awesome. And then beyond this weekend, is it kind of the same thing or will that be changing?
11: Some of the exhibits will be changing a little bit. Like they're doing things that are a little more specific to the anniversary of 9/11. And then they're going to do different events throughout the weekend.
9: Okay.
11: So it will be a little bit of a change, but for the most part, it's really just a great opportunity to showcase the museum.
10: Okay.
9: And do you have a specific schedule then that you want to denote for September 11th, the 25th anniversary?
11: There is the ribbon cutting and the parade of flags, which happens at 10 a.m., which will be the day after and whatnot. During the September 11th event, there is a documentary screening, which happens in the evening and whatnot. But on September 12th, there's the big ribbon cutting and the parade, and then a number of different vendors and exhibits and stuff throughout the day.
9: Okay. And is there somewhere we can go to find out this information and the list of the schedule?
11: The best place to look for it, I wish I could mention our Facebook page right now, but the best place to look for it is the mnvetmuseum.org. So that's the museum's website webpage.
10: mnvetmuseum.org. All right.
11: Correct.
9: And that kind of leads us into when you said, I wish I could send you to the Facebook page.
10: You guys have some changes that have come down from higher ranks, if you will, about your social media activities.
11: Yeah. A few months ago, the Department of the Army put out they are working towards consolidating their messaging. And a lot of the social media platforms that Army organizations own have hibernated or gone away in some cases, right? So we're kind of working through that process about how, as an organization, the Army wants to focus distributing their messaging. Mm-hmm. That means that our social media platforms, as far as Camp Ripley, have gone away. A lot of the units, their social media has gone away also. So we haven't disappeared. We are still here. We're just not being as vocal. So.
10: Sure.
9: Okay. So if we do want information about what's happening down there, if we have questions or that kind of thing, what should we do?
11: The best way is to reach out to the Minnesota National Guard. So we do have a public-facing web page as far as the organization for the National Guard here in Minnesota.
9: Mm-hmm.
11: Through that, you contact the public affairs office and then make your inquiries that way. Okay. When there are events, or special circumstances, like when we here at Camp River will be making noise, we're going to do our best to push that information out to our partners and media outlets near it.
9: like your friend's ear, maybe?
11: Exactly. I'm going to fill up your inbox.
9: All right. We'll take it for sure. Mm-hmm.
10: Well, Tony, anything else going on with Camp Ripley that we want to talk about today?
11: Just for the folks that maybe have seen a few less vehicles on the highways and whatnot, our training year is just starting to come to an end, so we will be slowing down just a little bit. That doesn't mean that folks have stopped training, and as far as our state partners, they're going to take advantage of some of those open space and do some of their training. So we will still be very active, and we'll still be very relevant, and we just want to thank the communities for all their support and whatnot. Once again, it's amazing to see the reactions that folks have, and it's great. We will have a few other events like the Court of Honor, which will be coming up in the beginning of October, and we'll be getting ready for other activities throughout the fall like we normally do, and continue keep doing business.
9: All righty. Okay. Well, in the meantime, you guys have a good time this weekend with that grand opening of the Military Museum. And again, mnvetmuseum.org if folks want to see a schedule of what's happening this weekend. And Tony, we appreciate you being with us once again here to talk about this.
10: Thanks, Tony.
11: Yeah, absolutely. Thank you.
9: Yes. Tony Housey with Camp Ripley's Public Affairs Office, our guest today. That's today's edition of Community Focus.
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1: Brainerd Baxter weather.
2: Sunny and really nice today. We'll get to around 79 for a high this afternoon. Tonight, partly cloudy, breezy, 62 tomorrow, sunshine in the morning, scattered thunderstorms in the afternoon, and a couple of those could be strong to severe. It'll be breezy tomorrow with a high of 81. Not only is Grandpa's barbecue sauce the best barbecue sauce, they also give all of the proceeds to a really great cause. You should try it today at grandpasbbqshop.com. I'm meteorologist Sean Cable. 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

Little Falls. The Mississippi River runs through it. And Little Falls is where this weekend shoppers and browsers will go to it. We salute the Little Falls Arts and Crafts Fair.

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6: From ABC News, I'm Sherry Preston. The Republicans holding a midterm political convention in Dallas with President Trump front and center. Without saying how much it would cost or if it's legal, the president is promising to pay every adult in the country if Republicans win the midterms.
7: You win with us and you get $5,000, it will be called the Trump dividend.
8: The president giving this incentive, the $5,000 dividend checks, he would say that it'd be named after him if and only if Republicans win. Now, look, there are major questions on how the president would actually even do this. Covering Capitol Hill, I can tell you the president has floated another idea like this, these sort of $2,000 tariff rebate checks to go out to Americans. And even this Republican Speaker of the House, Mike Johnson at the time, said something like that would need to go through Congress. So still a lot of questions for the president on how exactly that would happen.
6: ABC's Rachel Scott in Dallas says for the other party, Helena Foulkes defeated Rhode Island Governor Dan McKee in the state's Democratic primary.
9: I know a lot of people are worn out by politics right now, and who can blame them? It can feel less like it's about the issues people are actually struggling with and more about noise and division. That's not how we're going to lead.
6: McKee becomes the first governor in any U.S. state to lose a party primary since 2018. Mounting pressure on Congress to act on AI safety following the latest warning from a former Anthropic researcher.
10: A top safety researcher at the company posting he agrees that AI could kill all humans and puts it at a greater than 10% chance that happens within the next decade.
6: ABC's Matt Rivers. The United States has just experienced its warmest summer on record, especially in certain places. NOAA, the National Weather Forecasting Agency, says Arizona, Colorado, New Mexico, and Utah all breaking records going back 130 years. Brent crude, the international standard, now trading at $102 a barrel. This is ABC News.
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15: From the Brainerd Newsroom, I'm Tess Taylor. Federal investigators are interviewing witnesses to the Alex Paretti shooting. Attorneys say witness Winnie Savageford gave a statement on Wednesday to the FBI, Homeland Security, and the Minnesota U.S. Attorney's Office. Savageford said that she saw immigration agents shoot and kill Paretti during Operation Metro Surge in January. A federal civil rights investigation looking into the shooting was opened earlier this year. Paretti's attorneys have previously questioned the level of cooperation between federal and state investigators. The Department of Natural Resources says Minnesota's drought could dull this year's fall colors. Severe drought can mute some colors and cause trees to lose leaves early. More than half of Minnesota was in at least severe drought in early September. Fall colors typically peak from late September through mid-October, starting in northern Minnesota and moving southeast. The DNR begins publishing weekly fall color reports today. And the Brainerd Noon Sertoma Club announced Wednesday that after this upcoming 2026 season, the annual Sertoma Winter Wonderland holiday light display at the Northland Arboretum will retire, ending the 21-year tradition. The decision, according to a press release, came after careful evaluation of several long-term challenges, including what organizers say is, quote, a significant increase in electricity infrastructure expenses, the absence of a long-term lease agreement with the Northern Arboretum, and other operational considerations. Over the past 20 years, Winter Wonderland has made an impact on local nonprofits, resulting in the distribution of approximately $500,000 in donations to groups like Lakes Area Restorative Justice Project, Competence Learning Center, and a number of others. Expressing extreme gratitude to sponsors, partners, and volunteers who have made Winter Wonderland possible, the group says it will continue to support the community through other local service initiatives. That's news at this hour from the Brainerd Now Newsroom. I'm Tess Taylor.
0: Here's sports on Cool 103.5. Seattle beats New England 13-10 in Seattle last night. It was a rematch of the Super Bowl. Seattle manages the comeback when New England started to turn the ball over in the second half. Despite the absence of starting quarterback Sam Darnold, Darnold went down with a hip injury when he took a sack in Seattle's very first offensive series of the game. We'll probably learn more about that injury later today. J.J. McCarthy will start the season as the third string Viking quarterback. Carson Wentz officially planted as the primary backup to starter Kyler Murray when the Vikes host the Green Bay Packers late Sunday afternoon. The Vikings currently favored by a point and a half, and you'll hear that game on our sister station, B93.3. Nope, Detroit 7, Twins 2. The Twins sit 5 back in the wild card chase, but most importantly, they're trailing 4 teams for that final wild card spot. Now they host Cleveland beginning tomorrow night and through the weekend here on Cool 103.5.
16: Brainerd Baxter weather. Sunny and really nice today. We'll get to around 79 for a high this afternoon. Tonight, partly cloudy, breezy, 62 tomorrow, sunshine in the morning, scattered thunderstorms in the afternoon, and a couple of those could be strong to severe. It'll be breezy tomorrow with a high of 81. 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You should try it today at grandpasbbqshop.com. I'm meteorologist Sean Cable. Currently it's 47.
0: It'll still feel kind of summery through the end of the week, but much cooler temps are due by the weekend. Tis the season, right? Yeah. Here we go. A brand new day begins with the lake's greatest hits. This is the Little River Band. We are reminiscing again on Cool 103.5.

Good morning, Cross Lake. Good morning, Little Falls. Here's Gary Puckett from Hibbing on Cool 103.5.

0: 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You're with me, Barry, as we start off the day together. How we doing? We'll forecast for what we know about the beginnings of the weekend, which includes a Little Falls Arts and Crafts Festival. We'll do that next here in the morning.
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8: Sunny and really nice today. We'll get to around 79 for a high this afternoon. Tonight, partly cloudy, breezy, 62 tomorrow, sunshine in the morning, scattered thunderstorms in the afternoon, and a couple of those could be strong to severe. It'll be breezy tomorrow with a high of 81. 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You should try it today at grandpasbbqshop.com. I'm meteorologist Sean Cable. 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
0: 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It's a back to school Thursday. We're playing the lake's greatest hits and now teaching foreign languages. Stevie Wonder joins us early in the day on Cool 103.5.

0: Just another great song from Crosby, Stills, Nash early in the morning on Cool 103.5. Our sister station is B93.3, and they host the Vikings and the Packers coming up late Sunday afternoon at 3:25. It's the opener. It's the home opener. And the Vikings right now just a very slight favorite in that game that gets the season underway.
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8: Sunny and really nice today. We'll get to around 79 for a high this afternoon. Tonight, partly cloudy, breezy, 62. Tomorrow, sunshine in the morning, scattered thunderstorms in the afternoon, and a couple of those could be strong to severe. It'll be breezy tomorrow with a high of 81. 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I'm meteorologist Sean Cable. 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
0: 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Here we go. It's Olivia Newton-John and a gospel quartet on Cool 103.5.

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0: Good morning. Here comes a beautiful day. Well, they say our next best chance of showers or storms comes at us later tomorrow. We'll see. There's some dust in the wind right here on Cool 103.5. It's Kansas playing it, and we start a brand new day full of hits.

0: 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Well, they'll saddle up and they'll ride those bulls. It's the Lakes Rodeo Bulls and Barrels coming to the Green Lantern 9 miles east of Brainerd. It's this Saturday night beginning at 7 o'clock. 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
7: Sunny and really nice today. We'll get to around 79 for a high this afternoon. Tonight, partly cloudy, breezy, 62. Tomorrow, sunshine in the morning, scattered thunderstorms in the afternoon, and a couple of those could be strong to severe. It'll be breezy tomorrow with a high of 81. 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I'm meteorologist Sean Cable. 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
0: Now, Mama takes the lead with the rest of the mamas and the papas early in the morning on Cool 103.5. It's dreamy.

I'm glad to be with you as we gather around the breakfast table for a heaping helping of the lake's greatest hits. You can sing a song. You can sing along. Here to sing it is Earth, Wind & Fire on Cool 103.5.

Jefferson Airplane for somebody to love in the morning on Cool 103.5. I ran into a guy at the diner the other day. He told me, Barry, I need some more Roy Orbison occasionally in the morning. I said, okay, here's Roy Boy with those Mean Woman Blues.

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4: From ABC News, I'm Sherry Preston. A promise of $5,000 for every American adult if the Republicans keep control of Congress in November. Who's it coming from?
5: I will issue a dividend to every adult citizen in the United States of America for $5,000.
4: It's coming from the person who headlines the GOP's first ever midterm convention this week. President Trump not on the ballot, but he is the headliner both nights. ABC News political director Avery Harper says the president also suggested the Strait of Hormuz should be renamed for him.
6: He continued to make the argument that after the war in Iran is over, that we would see those gas prices come down without providing little evidence or providing a timeline for when we might see that war come to a close.
4: Amid more strikes, oil is now trading internationally at $102 a barrel. As the NTSB continues its investigation into the deadly accident involving an Amazon cargo plane that skidded off the runway at the Miami airport on Sunday, we're learning what was on the cockpit voice recorders. Here's ABC transportation reporter Sam Sweeney.
7: One of the pilots told the other pilot as they were approaching, about a minute before this incident occurred, that they were going too fast and that they had to fix something. Well, the plane continues inbound. The autopilot disengages. They try to continue this approach and landing. And you look at the videos, you can see the plane comes in. It's very fast.
4: The first wrongful death lawsuits have also been filed on behalf of the five cleaning crew members who lost their lives. New York City firefighters demanding answers after the release of thousands of documents related to the air quality at Ground Zero in the days following 9/11. One document shows former Mayor Rudy Giuliani knew the air was toxic within 1 month. Giuliani says that the Environmental Protection Agency told them the air was safe, then later recanted that. You're listening to ABC News.
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10: From the Brainerd Now Newsroom, I'm Tess Taylor. Minnesota Congresswoman Ilhan Omar has been cleared of wrongdoing by a congressional ethics watchdog. The Office of Congressional Conduct investigated her over errors in a financial disclosure that initially listed millions of dollars in assets linked to her husband's business. The board voted 5-1 to recommend the House Ethics Committee dismiss the allegations. Omar's staff says that from day one, they had been clear that the congresswoman is not a millionaire. The Department of Natural Resources says Minnesota's drought could dull this year's fall colors. Severe drought can mute some colors and cause trees to lose leaves early. More than half of Minnesota was in at least severe drought in early September. Fall colors typically peak from late September through mid-October, starting in northern Minnesota and moving southeast. The DNR begins publishing weekly fall color reports today. And the Brainerd Noon Sertoma Club announced Wednesday that after this upcoming 2026 season, the annual Sertoma Winter Wonderland holiday light display at the Northland Arboretum will retire, ending the 21-year tradition. The decision, according to a press release, came after careful evaluation of several long-term challenges, including what organizers say is, quote, a significant increase in electricity infrastructure expenses, the absence of a long-term lease agreement with the Northern Arboretum, and other operational considerations. Over the past 20 years, Winter Wonderland has made an impact on local nonprofits, resulting in the distribution of approximately $500,000 in donations to groups like Lakes Area Restorative Justice Project, Competence Learning Center, and a number of others. Expressing extreme gratitude to sponsors, partners, and volunteers who have made Winter Wonderland possible, the group says it will continue to support the community through other local service initiatives. That's news at this hour from the Brainerd Now Newsroom. I'm Tess Taylor.
0: Here's sports on Cool 103.5. Seattle beats New England 13-10 in Seattle last night. It was a rematch of the Super Bowl. Seattle manages the comeback when New England started to turn the ball over in the second half, despite the absence of starting quarterback Sam Darnold. Darnold went down with a hip injury when he took a sack in Seattle's very first offensive series of the game. We'll probably learn more about that injury later today. J.J. McCarthy will start the season as the third string Viking quarterback. Carson Wentz officially planted as the primary backup to starter Kyler Murray when the Vikes host the Green Bay Packers late Sunday afternoon. The Vikings currently favored by a point and a half, and you'll hear that game on our sister station, B93.3. Nope, Detroit 7, Twins 2. The Twins sit 5 back in the wild card chase, but most importantly, they're trailing 4 teams for that final wild card spot. Now they host Cleveland beginning tomorrow night and through the weekend here on Cool 103.5.
1: Sunny and really nice today. We'll get to around 79 for a high this afternoon. Tonight, partly cloudy, breezy, 62 tomorrow, sunshine in the morning, scattered thunderstorms in the afternoon, and a couple of those could be strong to severe. It'll be breezy tomorrow with a high of 81. Not only is Grandpa's barbecue sauce the best barbecue sauce, they also give all of the proceeds to a really great cause. You should try it today at grandpasbbqshop.com. I'm meteorologist Sean Cable. Currently it's 47.
0: All right, good morning. We're just past 7 a.m. It's a Thursday. We make our way into the day with a whole bunch of the Lake's greatest hits. Billy Joel needed a paycheck. His first recording contract had kind of gone south on him. So for 6 months, he took a job playing the piano in a Los Angeles piano bar. And he's here again to tell that story on Cool 103.

Here we go. How we doing? I'm Barry. These are the Lake's greatest hits to start your day. And this from the group Every Mother's Son. As fishing season in the Brainerd Lakes continues. And we play it on Cool 103.

0: Paul Simon's Ryman, we're playing his hits on Cool 103.5. The new Minnesota Military and Veterans Museum, yep, we've been watching it under construction for a couple of years at least. Well, it's grand opening weekend. It begins tomorrow, runs through Sunday. 40,000 square feet of military history on display. And as we, or many of us, head on down to the Little Falls Arts and Crafts Festival, we will also be making a stop at the Minnesota Military and Veterans Museum. Now, if you're interested in tickets, this is the website. 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Opening day is tomorrow, just this side of Little Falls.
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7: Brainerd Baxter Weather.
8: Sunny and really nice today. We'll get to around 79 for a high this afternoon. Tonight, partly cloudy, breezy, 62 tomorrow, sunshine in the morning, scattered thunderstorms in the afternoon, and a couple of those could be strong to severe. It'll be breezy tomorrow with a high of 81. 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You should try it today at grandpasbbqshop.com. I'm meteorologist Sean Cable. 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
0: What do we have on the list? We'll just play it. Attaboy, Barry. Hit the button. It's another one playing. It's Journey right here, right now on Cool 103.5.

0: Little Falls. The Mississippi River runs through it. And Little Falls is where this weekend shoppers and browsers will go to it. We salute the Little Falls Arts and Crafts Fair.
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0: End of the day with the Lake's greatest hits on Cool 103.5. Hey, it's rummage time at the center of North Brainerd. Their annual big rummage sale is coming up both tomorrow and Saturday. They're on Kingwood Street, which is just up to the north side of Little Caesar's Pizza. They've got all kinds of holiday items, collectibles, goods for your household, man cave items, and more. 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
5: Sunny and really nice today. We'll get to around 79 for a high this afternoon. Tonight, partly cloudy, breezy, 62 tomorrow, sunshine in the morning, scattered thunderstorms in the afternoon, and a couple of those could be strong to severe. It'll be breezy tomorrow with a high of 81. Not only is Grandpa's barbecue sauce the best barbecue sauce, they also give all of the proceeds to a really great cause. You should try it today at grandpasbbqshop.com. I'm meteorologist Sean Cable. 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
0: Carole King sings one for my favorite season, which is autumn. Although still officially summer,

so sweet on Cool 103.5. First time I heard Julian, I swore I was listening to John, his dad. The voice, so similar to the old man. Here's John Lennon's kid, Julian, in the morning on Cool 103.5.

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4: Sunny and really nice today. We'll get to around 79 for a high this afternoon. Tonight, partly cloudy, breezy, 62. Tomorrow, sunshine in the morning, scattered thunderstorms in the afternoon, and a couple of those could be strong to severe. It'll be breezy tomorrow with a high of 81. 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I'm meteorologist Sean Cable. 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

Queen of Soul in the morning singing a Carole King tune, and Cat Stevens delivers one of his own for the very young. 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
0: 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Here we go.

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4: News. I'm Sherry Preston. The first night of what the Republicans are calling their first ever midterm convention in Dallas. A promise from President Trump if the GOP keeps control of Congress in November.
5: It will be called the Trump dividend.
6: This is Jim Ryan. Among those hoping for an Election Day bump from the president's promise is Ken Paxton, running for the U.S. Senate and telling Republicans gathered in Dallas,
7: if we lose Texas, we lose the common sense revolution.
6: Not far away, his Democratic opponent, James Tallarico, slammed the GOP event.
8: They are toasting to their own corruption.
6: The latest polling puts Paxton and Tallarico in a neck-and-neck race to November 3rd. Jim Ryan, ABC News in Dallas-Fort Worth.
4: As to that $5,000 promise for every American adult if the GOP wins in November, here's ABC's Jay O'Brien.
9: The speaker said the president couldn't do this when he promised to send these checks out as tariff rebates. And so Congress has pushed back on this before. We're already hearing from some Republican lawmakers who have said they're going to introduce bills to try to actually make this dividend real. But this is going to go over like a lead balloon with some Republicans. The U.S. is in a $40 trillion deficit.
4: The first lawsuits have been filed that Amazon cargo plane crash on Sunday.
10: The five victims who were killed were in a van just finishing their shift cleaning planes at the airport. Now, some of their families are filing wrongful death lawsuits, including the family of Carlos Acosta Fajardo. And the attorney for victim Yoel Rodriguez Naranjo questions why a decades-old plane was operational.
4: ABC's Andrea Fuji. Crews are now repairing and inspecting 1,500 miles of power lines in Hawaii. They were brought down by Hurricane Lowell, and it could take weeks before all of it is restored. And in Southern California, the remnants of Hurricane Marie slamming the coast as potentially historic El Nino conditions continue to unfold. Monster waves have pushed debris ashore and damaged homes. This is ABC News.
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16: From the Brainerd Now Newsroom, I'm Tess Taylor. Federal investigators are interviewing witnesses to the Alex Paretti shooting. Attorneys say witness Winnie Savageford gave a statement on Wednesday to the FBI, Homeland Security, and the Minnesota U.S. Attorney's Office. Savageford said that she saw immigration agents shoot and kill Paretti during Operation Metro Surge in January. A federal civil rights investigation looking into the shooting was opened earlier this year. Paretti's attorneys have previously questioned the level of cooperation between federal and state investigators. The Department of Natural Resources says Minnesota's drought could dull this year's fall colors. Severe drought can mute some colors and cause trees to lose leaves early. More than half of Minnesota was in at least severe drought in early September. Fall colors typically peak from late September through mid-October, starting in northern Minnesota and moving southeast. The DNR begins publishing weekly fall color reports today. And the Brainerd Noon Sertoma Club announced Wednesday that after this upcoming 2026 season, the annual Sertoma Winter Wonderland Holiday Light Display at the Northland Arboretum will retire, ending the 21-year tradition. The decision, according to a press release, came after careful evaluation of several long-term challenges, including what organizers say is, quote, a significant increase in electricity infrastructure expenses, the absence of a long-term lease agreement with the Northern Arboretum, and other operational considerations. Over the past 20 years, Winter Wonderland has made an impact on local nonprofits, resulting in the distribution of approximately $500,000 in donations to groups like Lakes Area Restorative Justice Project, Competence Learning Center, and a number of others. Expressing extreme gratitude to sponsors, partners, and volunteers who have made Winter Wonderland possible, the group says it will continue to support the community through other local service initiatives. That's news at this hour from the Brainerd Now Newsroom. I'm Tess Taylor.
0: Here's sports on Cool 103.5. Seattle beats New England 13-10 in Seattle last night. It was a rematch of the Super Bowl. Seattle manages the comeback when New England started to turn the ball over in the second half, despite the absence of starting quarterback Sam Darnold. Darnold went down with a hip injury when he took a sack in Seattle's very first offensive series of the game. We'll probably learn more about that injury later today. J.J. McCarthy will start the season as the third string Viking quarterback. Carson Wentz officially planted as the primary backup to starter Kyler Murray when the Vikes host the Green Bay Packers late Sunday afternoon. The Vikings currently favored by a point and a half, and you'll hear that game on our sister station, B93.3. Nope, Detroit 7, Twins 2. The Twins sit 5 back in the wild card chase, but most importantly, they're trailing 4 teams for that final wild card spot. Now they host Cleveland beginning tomorrow night and through the weekend here on Cool 103.5.
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17: Sunny and really nice today. We'll get to around 79 for a high this afternoon. Tonight, partly cloudy, breezy, 62 tomorrow, sunshine in the morning, scattered thunderstorms in the afternoon, and a couple of those could be strong to severe. It'll be breezy tomorrow with a high of 81. Not only is Grandpa's barbecue sauce the best barbecue sauce, they also give all of the proceeds to a really great cause. You should try it today at grandpasbbqshop.com. I'm meteorologist Sean Cable. 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
0: 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Here they are from Florida, the Sunshine Boys. Casey's out front. It's another one of the lake's greatest hits on the wake-up side of another day on Cool 103.5.

0: 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We'll forecast for another Lakes Area weekend in Ironton and Ossipee Corners, and we'll do it next here on the Wake Up Side.
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7: Sunny and really nice today. We'll get to around 79 for a high this afternoon. Tonight, partly cloudy, breezy, 62. Tomorrow, sunshine in the morning, scattered thunderstorms in the afternoon, and a couple of those could be strong to severe. It'll be breezy tomorrow with a high of 81. 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

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That's me, back again with the hits. Here's one of Neil Diamond's greatest hits on Cool 103.5.

Cool 103.5. It's time for rodeo action. The Lakes Rodeo Bulls and Barrels event coming to the Green Lantern just out east of Brainerd. 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

0: Cowboy Campbell in the morning on Cool 103.5. More hits just ahead. First, we'll forecast for the Lakes Rodeo coming up this Saturday night. 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
9: Brainerd-Baxter weather.
10: Sunny and really nice today. We'll get to around 79 for a high this afternoon. Tonight, partly cloudy, breezy, 62 tomorrow, sunshine in the morning, scattered thunderstorms in the afternoon, and a couple of those could be strong to severe. It'll be breezy tomorrow with a high of 81. Not only is Grandpa's barbecue sauce the best barbecue sauce, they also give all of the proceeds to a really great cause. You should try it today at grandpasbbqshop.com. I'm meteorologist Sean Cable. 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
0: Sooner or later, love is gonna get ya. We've got grassroots music in the morning on Cool 103.5.

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4: Here's the very crafty Carlos Santana. Oye, como va in the morning. Welcome to another day full of hits on Cool 103.5.

Here's one for the generations, fathers and sons and such. It's from Jimmy Buffett. One of those out of the I haven't heard this in a while, Vile. It's Son of a Son.

0: I was the son of a painter man. My old man was a painter. Painted houses, barns, and such. He just painted away his days. Cool 103.5, making our way into a brand new day. And here comes the opportunity that a lot of folks that are really into history have been waiting for. It's the grand opening weekend for the new Minnesota Military and Veterans Museum, just down off 10 and 371 Little Falls. 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
6: Sunny and really nice today. We'll get to around 79 for a high this afternoon. Tonight, partly cloudy, breezy, 62 tomorrow, sunshine in the morning, scattered thunderstorms in the afternoon, and a couple of those could be strong to severe. It'll be breezy tomorrow with a high of 81. Not only is Grandpa's barbecue sauce the best barbecue sauce, they also give all of the proceeds to a really great cause. You should try it today at grandpasbbqshop.com. I'm meteorologist Sean Cable. Currently, it's 54.
0: What do you say we play some Motown? Smokey and the Miracles are playing it on Cool 103.5. Here we go.

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0: Oh, Bob Dylan, in a much younger day, had left dinky town of Minneapolis and headed for the big town of New York and Greenwich Village. And here's a song of parting from Bob in the morning on Cool 103.5.

somehow. When your rooster crows at the break of dawn, look out your window and I'll be gone. You're the reason I'm traveling on, but don't think twice, it's alright.

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2: From ABC News. I'm Sherry Preston. Another report out on inflation, and it shows prices are rising again a lot, mostly because of the cost of energy. With the latest on prices at the wholesale level, here's ABC's Jim Ryan.
3: The August producer price index showed a 5.4% rise from the same month a year ago, in line with analysts' expectations. The Bureau of Labor Statistics says a third of the increase came from rising diesel prices, which jumped over 24%. Tomorrow, the government releases figures on inflation at the other end of the supply chain, the consumer level.
2: The European Central Bank has raised its interest rate in an attempt to cool inflation, being fueled by high oil prices from the Iran war. President Trump talked about that last night at the first midterm Republican convention in Dallas. ABC Chief White House Correspondent Mary Bruce is there.
4: When it comes to the war with Iran, Trump insists the U.S. has the upper hand.
5: I think we should call the Hormuz Strait. We should call it the Trump Strait. I should get something out of it. The Trump Strait.
4: But fighting is escalating, and with no end in sight, oil is now back over $100 a barrel. Gas prices at $4.27 a gallon, up over $1.30 since the war began.
2: The president also promising to pay every American adult $5,000 if the Republicans retain control of Congress in November. With reaction, ABC's Jay O'Brien.
6: It's already getting blasted by Democrats who are accusing the president of essentially trying to buy votes. And there's no doubt that that criticism is going to crescendo over the next day or so. Setting all of that aside, the president almost certainly cannot do this on his own. Congress controls the power of the purse strings.
2: A crane has now been positioned over the wreckage of the Amazon cargo plane that skidded off the runway in Miami last weekend, killing five people. The NTSB typically moves wreckage from crashes to a nearby hangar for the investigation, which could take years to complete. You're listening to ABC News.
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9: Brainerd Baxter weather.
10: Sunny and really nice today. We'll get to around 79 for a high this afternoon. Tonight, partly cloudy, breezy, 62. Tomorrow, sunshine in the morning, scattered thunderstorms in the afternoon, and a couple of those could be strong to severe. It'll be breezy tomorrow with a high of 81. 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I'm meteorologist Sean Cable. Temperature now 56.
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Ringo on Cool 103.5, and the Vikings host the Packers. It's time. Late Sunday afternoon, you'll hear it on our sister station, B93.3. We hear

Little Falls. The Mississippi River runs through it. And Little Falls is where this weekend shoppers and browsers will go to it. We salute the Little Falls Arts and Crafts Fair.

Those are the Tramps. I am the old guy in the morning playing these hits. It is so nice to be with you. Right here in the morning on Cool 103.5. Here's music from the gallery.

0: 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We'll do it next.
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26: Sunny and really nice today. We'll get to around 79 for a high this afternoon. Tonight, partly cloudy, breezy, 62 tomorrow, sunshine in the morning, scattered thunderstorms in the afternoon, and a couple of those could be strong to severe. It'll be breezy tomorrow with a high of 81. Not only is Grandpa's barbecue sauce the best barbecue sauce, they also give all of the proceeds to a really great cause. You should try it today at grandpasbbqshop.com. I'm meteorologist Sean Cable. Temperature now 56.
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0: We play the nice and easy hits, too. Here's one that is nice and easy and very blue. It's Michael Johnson in the morning on Cool 103.5.

Billy Joel wrote a lot of hits. There's one of his on Cool 103.5. And Barry Gibb of the Bee Gees, he wrote a lot of hits. Here's one he wrote, and Samantha Sang sung it. With help from Bee Gees' backup vocals, it's called Emotion. And we're playing it out of the archives of the Lake's Greatest Hits on Cool 103.5.

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Whatever happened the Tuesday and so slow, gone down the old man with a transistor radio.

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6: Brainerd Baxter weather.
7: Sunny and really nice today. We'll get to around 79 for a high this afternoon. Tonight, partly cloudy, breezy, 62. Tomorrow, sunshine in the morning, scattered thunderstorms in the afternoon, and a couple of those could be strong to severe. It'll be breezy tomorrow with a high of 81. 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You should try it today at grandpasbbqshop.com. I'm meteorologist Sean Cable. 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

All right, we'll share just a few more hits, and then we'll turn you over to Logan Veo, the voice of Brainerd Warriors Sports. He's in with a bunch of music to play after 10 o'clock. 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

Our Minnesota Twins best find some magic here in September, or they will not play October baseball. Day off today, they'll host Cleveland over the weekend beginning tomorrow night here on Cool 103.5, where Neil Diamond is here in his Levi's.

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2: From ABC News, I'm Sherry Preston. Wholesale prices, what businesses pay before reaching consumers, are up once again. ABC's Jim Ryan has more on new numbers released today by the Labor Department.
3: Between July and August, wholesale prices were up 0.4%. But the 12 months leading up to August saw the index rising 5.4%, slightly higher than expected. The PPI, coupled with tomorrow's consumer price index, will figure into the Federal Reserve's upcoming decision on interest rates.
2: Much of the increase caused by the war with Iran. U.S. crude now trading at more than $100 a barrel for the first time since May. The price of Brent crude, which is the international standard, is trading at more than $105 a barrel. At the Republicans' big midterm convention in Dallas last night, President Trump made quite a promise.
4: Now, with the election just weeks away, Trump promising to pay every adult American $5,000 if Republicans win the House and the Senate.
5: If the Republicans win, you win with us.
4: It's unclear if the promise is legal, and Congress would have to authorize the payments. But the president did not say where and how he could come up with the estimated $1.3 trillion it would take to pay every American adult.
2: ABC Chief White House Correspondent Mary Bruce. There is a crane out at the Miami airport getting ready to move. The Amazon cargo jet that crashed last weekend to a hangar where the NTSB will investigate it more carefully. The first wrongful death lawsuits have also been filed on behalf of the five cleaning crew members who were killed.
6: Amazon saying it will fully cooperate with the investigation. And they have been working to reach out to the families affected. Next, we expect a preliminary report from the NTSB, but that is likely weeks away.
2: ABC's Victor Okendo in Miami. Storms and high tides to blame for several days of extreme waves at the beach, erosion up and down central California. Los Angeles also battling extreme heat and humidity. 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
9: Sunny and really nice today. We'll get to around 79 for a high this afternoon. Tonight, partly cloudy, breezy, 62 tomorrow, sunshine in the morning, scattered thunderstorms in the afternoon, and a couple of those could be strong to severe. It'll be breezy tomorrow with a high of 81. Not only is Grandpa's barbecue sauce the best barbecue sauce, they also give all of the proceeds to a really great cause. You should try it today at grandpasbbqshop.com. I'm meteorologist Sean Cable. 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
10: Yeah, well, it's already 10 o'clock in the morning. I'm going to drink coffee at 10 o'clock in the morning where I come from. I'll take a cold beer instead.
11: Where am I? 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
13: 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Logan Veo back on Cool 103.5, ready to serve up the lake's greatest hits. I'm feeling great this morning because I got to watch NFL football last night for the first time in way too long. We are back. More football on TV tonight from Australia. We'll talk more about that coming up on Cool 103.5.

Naked Eyes on Cool 103.5, the Lake's greatest hits. Logan with you here. Last night, we saw a Super Bowl rematch in the NFL. Seattle Seahawks defeated the New England Patriots, just as they did in February. A little lower scoring affair this time, 13-10 Hawks. And tonight, we get Thursday Night Football, and for the first time ever, a game from Australia. That's right, a divisional battle between NFC West foes, the San Francisco 49ers and the Los Angeles Rams. And for the first time in NFL history, the venue is Melbourne Cricket Grounds in Melbourne, Australia. Historic stadium there built in the mid-1800s. And now for the first time hosting NFL football. Should be a great game. Kicks off at 7:35 tonight. Personally, I think the Rams are going to take it, but we'll see when the NFL goes down under.

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Eagles bring the best of their love. I bring the best of the music I can find. It's all on the airwaves of Cool 103.5. This one comes from Paul Simon. She loves me like a rock on Cool 103.5.

That's Jerry Rafferty on Cool 103.5. We go right line into another hit. This one comes from Classics 4, Traces on Cool.

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Elton John and Kiki D, Don't Go Breaking My Heart. It's Cool 103.5, where we play all of the lake's greatest hits. We've got a handyman here to help out with whatever you need. 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
2: From ABC News, I'm Sherry Preston. The Supreme Court has blocked Missouri Republicans from moving forward with a U.S. House map that the state's highest court had already invalidated ahead of the November election. In a brief unexplained order and over no noted dissent by any justices, the court granted a request by a Democratic-backed advocacy group in Missouri to pause a lower federal court order that greenlit the GOP-favored map just a few days ago. The Republicans held their first ever midterm convention last night, with the president's approval rating in the low 30s heading into the midterm elections. Republican strategist Neil Chatterjee admitting,
3: "The August producer pricing.
4: Republicans have struggled to find a core economic message since the president's second term began. The One Big Beautiful Bill Act was supposed to be their signature legislative achievement, touting tax cuts to help American consumers, but because of the two I's, Iran and inflation, Americans aren't feeling the benefits of those tax cuts."
2: The latest reading on one of those I's, inflation, shows prices at the wholesale level rising again year over year.
3: "The August producer price index showed a 5.4% rise from the same month a year ago, in line with analysts' expectations. The Bureau of Labor Statistics says a third of the increase came from rising diesel prices, which jumped over 24%. Tomorrow, the government releases figures on inflation at the other end of the supply chain, the consumer level.
2: ABC's Jim Ryan. When it comes to the other eye, Iran, in addition to diesel prices, gas prices, $1.30 more than before the war began. The weather again, the big story in Southern California, major waves and high tides.
5: All this comes as L.A. also battles extreme heat and humidity, with downtown L.A. hitting a heat index of 111 degrees. And a brush fire sparking near the Getty Center.
2: That's ABC's Trevor Ault in Los Angeles. The museum was forced to evacuate. 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
8: Sunny and really nice today. We'll get to around 79 for a high this afternoon. Tonight, partly cloudy, breezy, 62. Tomorrow, sunshine in the morning, scattered thunderstorms in the afternoon, and a couple of those could be strong to severe. It'll be breezy tomorrow with a high of 81. Not only is Grandpa's barbecue sauce the best barbecue sauce, they also give all of the proceeds to a really great cause. You should try it today at Grandpa's BBQ Shop. I'm meteorologist Sean Cable. Temperature now 65.

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Cool 103.5. Logan here, 27 after 11. Sun is high in the sky, not going down anytime soon, but we'll let Gordon Lightfoot sing anyway on Cool.

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Steely Dan, Do It One More Time. It's the Lake's Greatest Hits. Cool 103.5 as we make our way into noon with the Bee Gees. Got a case of the night fever on Cool.

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4: From ABC News, I'm Wayne Cabot. With little time to spare before the election just 54 days away, the Supreme Court this morning made a definitive ruling on one of the lingering questions. Will the hastily redrawn map favoring Republicans be allowed to stand in Missouri? The High Court says no.
5: In a brief, unexplained order with no noted dissents, the Supreme Court granted a request by a Democrat-backed advocacy group to block the GOP-favored map. A federal judge earlier this month attempted to greenlight the congressional map, despite Missouri's highest court directing the opposite. The decision likely ends the legal whiplash over Missouri's map 2 months to Election Day and hands Democrats a small victory in the nationwide mid-decade redistricting war. Peter Haralambos, ABC News.
4: Barrel of oil surging yet again today. Brent crude up 4% more, now $105 a barrel. Gas prices are really jumping up 19 cents since Monday to a national average of $4.27. President Trump promising as he left for Dallas for the Republican convention that prices will fall below $2 a gallon after the election.
6: With the president's approval rating at a record low 33%, some Republican candidates in competitive races are opting to skip this convention entirely. Now, tonight on night two, Vice President J.D. Vance will be the headline address, but the president is also expected to speak again.
4: ABC's Mary Bruce in Dallas for day two. Last night, the president floated paying $5,000 to every adult, regardless of how they vote, as long as Republicans win Congress. That would add over $1 trillion to the $40 trillion national debt as prices keep creeping up.
7: Between July and August, wholesale prices were up 0.4%. But the 12 months leading up to August saw the index rising 5.4%, slightly higher than expected. The PPI, coupled with tomorrow's consumer price index, will figure into the Federal Reserve's upcoming decision on interest rates.
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10: From the Brainerd Now Newsroom, I'm Tess Taylor. Minnesota officials are recommending the improvement of oversight at assisted living facilities statewide. The Office of Legislative Auditor released a report yesterday that shows inspections of facilities designated to help seniors and people with disabilities are often done months later than they should. The study also indicated that key information about maltreatment cases were left out of inspections. Police say a man was critically injured following a fight at the Minnesota State Fair. The crime happened on Saturday night. Police say the victim accidentally bumped into a teen, and it escalated when others jumped the man. The victim's fiance says that he was kicked and stomped on his face and had to have reconstructive jaw surgery. No one is in custody. Anyone with information about that attack is urged to contact State Fair Police at 651-291-1111. The Brainerd Noon Sertoma Club announced Wednesday that after this upcoming 2026 season, the annual Sertoma Winter Wonderland Holiday Light Display at the Northland Arboretum will retire, ending the then 21-year tradition. The decision, according to a press release, came after careful evaluation of several long-term challenges, including what organizers say is, quote, a significant increase in electricity infrastructure expenses, the absence of a long-term lease agreement with the Northland Arboretum, and other operations operational considerations. Over the past 20 years, Winter Wonderland has made an impact on local nonprofits, resulting in the distribution of approximately $500,000 in donations to groups like Lakes Area Restorative Justice Project, Confidence Learning Center, and a number of others. Expressing extreme gratitude to sponsors, partners, and volunteers who have made Winter Wonderland possible, the group says it will continue to support the community through other local service initiatives. And Midwest residents are likely to see large numbers of monarch butterflies over the next few weeks. Millions of the orange and black insects are in the midst of an annual migration from Canada to Mexico that peaks during the first few weeks of September. Experts say residents can help the monarchs on their journey in the future by growing native flowering plants at home. Monarch butterflies average about 50 miles per day as they make their way south for the winter. That's news at this hour from the Brainerd Now Newsroom. I'm Tess Taylor.
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11: Sunny and really nice today. We'll get to around 79 for a high this afternoon. Tonight, partly cloudy, breezy, 62. Tomorrow, sunshine in the morning, scattered thunderstorms in the afternoon, and a couple of those could be strong to severe. It'll be breezy tomorrow with a high of 81. Not only is Grandpa's barbecue sauce the best barbecue sauce, they also give all of the proceeds to a really great cause. You should try it today at Grandpa's BBQ Shop.com. I'm meteorologist Sean Cable. 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

Pablo Cruz, Love Will Find a Way. It's the Lake's Greatest Hits. Cool 103.5. Logan here, all aboard. We're hopping on the last train to Clarksville. 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

Sheena Easton for Your Eyes Only on Cool 103.5. Logan here, and if you haven't heard, the Brainerd Lake Sunrise Rotary Rose Sale is going on now. You can order those now through 1 p.m. Monday, September 21st. That is the cutoff deadline. It's just $20 a dozen, and you can order either a bouquet of red or multicolor roses for pickup on October 8th and 9th. And proceeds from the Rose Sale are going to support students in Brainerd High School's Interact Club and the Sharing Bread Soup Kitchen. Those are the two recipients of funds from the sale. If you want to order some roses, visit Facebook and search Brainerd Lake Sunrise Rotary, and you can find the link there. And rose pickup again will be on October 8th and 9th at the Midtown Depot on Washington Street in Brainerd.

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Fleetwood Mac on the Lake's Greatest Hits. Say You Love Me. It's Cool 103.5. And Logan Veo with you now, half past noon on a Thursday, getting awfully close to that weekend. We've got more great music for you now as you are off to lunch with Mitch Ryder and the Detroit Wheels.

Broadway. It's Cool 103.5, the Lake's Greatest Hits. Logan Veo coming to you on the 10th of September. Means we're kind of running out of time to be sitting on the dock, so let's take advantage of it while we can with Otis Redding on Cool.

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Loggins and Messina, it's my music, and we play it on your station, Cool 103.5. Logan here with some old big shot. I think he goes by Billy Joel. I don't know. Let's give him a chance here on Cool 103.5.

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1: From ABC News, I'm Wayne Cabot. The Supreme Court this morning effectively ripped up and threw away the map that Republicans in Missouri drew at the president's request to squeeze out a majority Democratic district in Congress. ABC's Catherine Falder says the justices sided with Democrats 54 days before the election.
2: It certainly is a loss for Republicans going into the midterms, of course, because they obviously hoped that would be used. And now the Supreme Court is saying that that old map, that 2022 map, must be used. This map was already used during those primary contests.
1: Democrats say it's a bribe, that $5,000 check President Trump promised last night to all U.S. adults on the condition Republicans win Congress in November. Republicans are relatively silent about the idea. Democrat Senate leader Chuck Schumer says Trump is trying to bribe the American people for their votes. As to what it would cost, Senator Chris Coons of Delaware, Chris Coons calling it a $1.3 trillion attempt to pay off voters, which would explode the deficit, making a bad economy worse. Separately, Trump is promising $500 checks in just a few weeks to people in 30 states who he says were overcharged for Obamacare. Lindsey Clancy juror Nick Dargy tells ABC's Aaron Katursky that the holdout juror never explained himself.
3: There was several times I would ask him to show us, like, evidence or, you know, describe a witness testimony that helped to prove what he was saying. And he couldn't.
1: 16 former University of Michigan hockey players allege in a federal lawsuit that they were subjected to sexualized hazing that became a standard part of the program's culture for two decades. The lawsuit claims legendary coach Red Berenson and longtime assistant Mel Pearson knew about and encouraged the abuse. Wholesale inflation picked up last month, 5.4% now, year to year. 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
9: Sunny and really nice today. We'll get to around 79 for a high this afternoon. Tonight, partly cloudy, breezy, 62. Tomorrow, sunshine in the morning, scattered thunderstorms in the afternoon, and a couple of those could be strong to severe. It'll be breezy tomorrow with a high of 81. Not only is Grandpa's barbecue sauce the best barbecue sauce, they also give all of the proceeds to a really great cause. You should try it today at Grandpa's BBQ Shop. I'm meteorologist Sean Cable. Outside now, it's 75.

The older Rod Stewart gets, the less I think he should be allowed to perform that song. It's Cool 103.5, the Lake's Greatest Hits. Logan with you now. We're just having some fun, 9 after 1 with the Hollies. Maybe they sing this one for Rod. Stop, stop, stop. It's on Cool.

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2: From ABC News, I'm Wayne Cabot. If Republicans win both houses of Congress, will President Trump be able to make good on last night's promise, bribe, Democrats say, to pay each adult $5,000? ABC Stephen Portnoy says that would cost over $1 trillion and would likely get jammed up in the courts.
3: America already has a $40 trillion national debt, which is now accelerating because interest rates are rising in the global markets, because investors are skittish about the Iran war, and about this country's ability to pay its obligations. We're running a $2 trillion deficit. The government spends $7 trillion this year. It's only taking in $5 trillion in taxes and in tariffs. There isn't enough tariff revenue to cover the cost of what the president promised last night, especially given that so much of what the government has taken in tariff revenue has had to be refunded because the president's initial tariffs were found to be unlawful by the Supreme Court.
2: The Supreme Court this morning decided against the Republicans' redrawn congressional maps for Missouri, ruling the old one has to be used for the midterms in 54 days. Hope your gas tank isn't on E. Pump prices shot up this week to a national average, $4.27 a gallon, $5.97 for diesel. The oil prices that drive the gas prices, Brent crude, soaring again today, now $107 a barrel. Further choking shipping is this video, verified by ABC News, showing Houthi forces in the Red Sea port city of Mocha. Yemen saying the Houthis now control that city. The oil squeeze is evident in August inflation.
4: The August producer price index showed a 5.4% rise from the same month a year ago, in line with analysts' expectations. The Bureau of Labor Statistics says a third of the increase came from rising diesel prices, which jumped over 24%. Tomorrow, the government releases figures on inflation at the other end of the supply chain, the consumer level.
2: ABC's Jim Ryan. 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
8: Sunny and really nice today. We'll get to around 79 for a high this afternoon. Tonight, partly cloudy, breezy, 62. Tomorrow, sunshine in the morning, scattered thunderstorms in the afternoon, and a couple of those could be strong to severe. It'll be breezy tomorrow with a high of 81. 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I'm meteorologist Sean Cable. 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

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It's Magic on Cool 103.5. 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Yeah.

What a wonderful world indeed. Louis Armstrong plays it cool on 103.5. Logan here with more of the Lake's greatest hits. You're going to love this one. Diana Ross is coming out on Cool.

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Little River Band help is on its way. It's Cool 103.5, the Lake's greatest hits. Logan here. Don't let this Saturday night be just any old Saturday night. Make it a tropical night with our very own Captain Steven Sales as he hosts his program, Tropical Nights, from 5 to 8 o'clock each and every Saturday, at least up until about Thanksgiving. 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One thing that I really love about his show is he gets into some deep tracks. I mean, some songs that you love, but you kind of forgot about. So be sure to tune in again here on Cool 103.5, 5 to 8 o'clock on Saturday.

Los Bravos, Black is Black. It's Cool 103.5, the Lake's greatest hits. Logan here taking a look at the Minnesota Twins. They could not get it done in the rubber match of their series against Detroit yesterday as the Tigers win 7-2. Twins are off today and going to be back home tomorrow hosting the Cleveland Guardians for what is arguably the biggest series of the season yet, because the Guardians currently sit in that third American League wildcard spot that the Twins are trying to chase down. They're not the only ones trying to chase it down, and they are not the closest in pursuit, but some head-to-head wins over Cleveland would definitely go a long way for the Twins' cause. So tomorrow night's game from Target Field will be 6:30 pregame, 7:10 first pitch. Of course, you can catch the action tomorrow night. Here

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2: They brought in Vasante Shenko and Vinny Churchill. So, like, that was another one where they're like, we're not going to spend time. So this is not unprecedented. 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I also think there's a case to be made that a year ago in free agency, mistakes were made. They spent more cash than anyone, and they missed the playoffs, and it was a disappointing year. So I totally get that.
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Suspended Nights on Broadway with the Bee Gees on Cool 103.5, the Lake's greatest hits. And that's going to do it for me. Logan Veo heading on out for the day with Dave Brooks in studio next. I'll be back around again tomorrow morning just after 10 a.m. We can wrap up the week together then. So until next time, we'll talk soon.

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2: From ABC News, I'm Wayne Cabot. Scrapping the map in Missouri, the Republican Secretary of State, Denny Hoskins, ordering local election authorities to use the 2022 congressional map, not the map backed by President Trump. He was forced to by the Supreme Court today in a ruling this morning. ABC's Catherine Falder says more legal battles are likely, though, with the election just 54 days away.
3: Back in June, the Supreme Court similarly ruled that in Alabama, for example, they could use that map, that Republican-backed map. And it seems like, at least so far, there will be more legal so far that the Supreme Court

0: court in terms of when they weigh in has been deferring to the states. In this case, we're discussing the Missouri State Supreme Court. But the reality is that this is far from over. We will likely see more of these battles before the midterms. Whether it affects the midterms or not is still to be determined.
1: Also still pending, the Supreme Court ruling on Republican attempts to quickly create a master list of eligible voters and to bar the Postal Service from sending ballots out to those not on the list. Another appeals court today blocked that attempt. Still waiting on the Supreme Court. Hard to keep up with all the scary AI news, and here's more of it today. Anthropic gave the New York Times advance access to a report documenting what it says is a new genre of abuse. Attempts to use Claude to develop software for missiles, armed drones, and bombs. It found three cases in China, two in Russia, one in Yemen. All were shut down. Republicans are mum about President Trump's new promise of a $5,000 dividend to adults if Republicans win the midterm elections. Democrats have a lot to say, though. California Congressman Robert Garcia.
2: The dividend is not happening. He promised a dividend on the tariffs. That didn't happen. He promised a dividend on Doge. That didn't happen.
1: A lot of red on Wall Street right now. The Dow down 400 last hour of trading. You're listening to ABC News.
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14: Sunny and really nice today. We'll get to around 79 for a high this afternoon. Tonight, partly cloudy, breezy, 62 tomorrow, sunshine in the morning, scattered thunderstorms in the afternoon, and a couple of those could be strong to severe. It'll be breezy tomorrow with a high of 81. 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

Cool 103.5, the lake's greatest hits, REO Speedwagon. Good afternoon. I'm Dave Brooks, tickling the ivories with Elton John.

0: Cool 103.5, the Lake's greatest hits, Elton John, the Honky Cat. Good afternoon. I'm Dave Brooks. Save some dollars. 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

Cool 103.5, the Lake's greatest hits. Actually, one of my favorites. Kind of a one-hit wonder from Sniffin' the Tears off their 1978 Fickle Heart album, Good Afternoon. I'm Dave Brooks. Off their debut, 65 Look at Us album, here's Sonny and Cher on Cool 103.5.

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Cool 103.5, the lake's greatest hits, Stevie Wonder. Good afternoon. I'm Dave Brooks with another one of my all-time faves. Bring out the beat.

0: Cool 103.5, the Lake's greatest hits, the Beatles. Good afternoon. I'm Dave Brooks. Well, we've got people waiting for fall weather to actually begin. Some folks waiting for summer to end. We're going to get there. We're in that transitional thing. Summer like today, summer like tomorrow, maybe some bumps and bangs tomorrow night that could have an impact across the Brainerd Lakes, but then again, maybe not. But then again, maybe it could. Stay tuned, be aware, be prepared as well. But tomorrow going to be a somber day, 9/11, 25 years. We've got all kinds of stuff going on here. We just said farewell to summertime and plenty of those transitional projects. Summer things are coming apart and coming in and coming out. And fall things, well, there's not a lot that comes out except for maybe Halloween decorations. But we're getting there. That and other things to get into work. We've got direct from Australia. Well, we'll team it up with them next here on Cool 103.5. Happy Thursday.
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2: From ABC News, I'm Wayne Cabot. Money is on the minds of Americans with President Trump offering dividends, as he calls them, to all adults, $5,000, but only if Republicans win both houses of Congress in November. Democrats call it a straight-up bribe. Representative Madeline Dean of Pennsylvania saying we're too deep in debt to add another trillion or so.
3: Here's the president who racked up another $4 trillion as a result of the big, beautiful bill. Republicans are complicit in that. So to the point where we are $40 trillion in debt. And then last night, he dangles this promise of a $5,000 payoff for voting for him and Republicans. That would add another trillion or two.
2: Price pressure is evident in new inflation numbers. The producer price index jumping today from 4.7% in July to 5.4 now, and that's making government bonds more expensive. It's adding red ink to Wall Street. The S&P right now closing lower for a fourth straight day. One more thing scaring investors, oil prices, Brent crude, hitting 108 a barrel right now, and gasoline prices jumping a nickel or more every day the past few days.
4: We're seeing these prices the highest they've been since late May, and gas prices since the start of the war up $1.33. But the timeline that the president is now outlining in response to questions from our Mary Bruce yesterday should not give Americans optimism that things are going to improve anytime soon. He said yesterday he doesn't think the war is going to end until after the midterm election.
2: ABC's Karen Travers at the White House. Gas hit $4.27 a gallon today, diesel at $5.97, and now Iran may have more control of shipping, with the Houthis seizing a port on the Red Sea today. A court today blocked President Trump from changing mail-in ballots so close to the election, and the Supreme Court told Missouri, throw out the new congressional map that favors Republicans. 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
2: Brainerd Baxter weather.
3: Sunny and really nice today. We'll get to around 79 for a high this afternoon. Tonight, partly cloudy, breezy, 62. Tomorrow, sunshine in the morning, scattered thunderstorms in the afternoon, and a couple of those could be strong to severe. It'll be breezy tomorrow with a high of 81. 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I'm meteorologist Sean Cable. Right now, it's 78.

Cool 103.5, the lake's greatest hits, the Young Bloods. Good afternoon. I'm Dave Brooks. Let's go into the future to the year 2525 by way of 1969. Now you're confusing me and Doc Brown.

Cool 103.5, the Lake's greatest hits, the Commodores. Good afternoon. I'm Dave Brooks. Boy, almost feeling like you're on some tropical beach. Warm, even by early September, mid-September status. Here's Bobby Bloom.

0: Cool 103.5, the lake's greatest hits, lounging out, sunning out on Montego Bay. That's Bobby Bloom. Good afternoon. I'm Dave Brooks. Well, we knew that this AL Central tear for the Twins was going to tell the tale, and it has, and it's the tale we preferred not hear. Well, Twins are going to finish out the season is basically what it is. They've got roughly the next 2 weeks to go, and then that'll be it. They'll finish out this AL Central tear after tonight. They're off for tonight, but they'll start a 6-game, 2-series homestand. The Guardians and the Yankees will come to town. It starts tomorrow night. The Twins will open up this 3-game divisional series, hosting the Cleveland Guardians at Target Field, 7:10 first pitch. Catch it here tomorrow. We are your home for Twins baseball as they wrap it up here in the Brainerd Lakes. 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

Cool 103.5, the Lake's greatest hits, Billy Joel and Just the Way You Are. Good afternoon. I'm Dave Brooks, or maybe the way it was, like it was in 1978. That was the year when the average lifespan of Americans increased to 67, despite many young deaths in Vietnam. President Carter held the Camp David summit between Egypt and Israel, and 98% of all American households held a TV. I wonder what that percentage is now. Some kind of media device, but that's the way it was in 1978. Off of her debut self-titled post-Pointer Sisters album Time, here is Bonnie Pointer on Cool 103.5.

0: Cool 103.5, the Lake's greatest hits, Bonnie Pointer. Well, heaven must have sent you. Good afternoon. I'm Dave Brooks. We get active as we get into September. All kinds of great shows coming to venues not far from you. Eric Clapton this coming Tuesday. He'll be playing downtown St. Paul at Grand Casino Arena. Now they've got the hockey ice in. Now they're going to bring in Slow Hand. Should be fun. Coming up on the 20th, that'll be next weekend, Saturday, the B-52s and Devo will be sharing the stage at the Mystic Lake Amphitheater in Shakopee. Herb Alpert on that same night will be at Orchestra Hall in downtown Minneapolis, and Bruce Horns being his noisemakers, September 26th, Uptown Theater down in Minneapolis. And that's just the rest of September alone. Make your plans, get your tickets, go see some of those shows. Like John Denver, he's bringing his show in here next on Cool 103.5.
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Good afternoon. I'm Dave Brooks. Here's an old Chuck Berry classic redone Linda Ronstadt style on Cool 103.5.

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3: From ABC News, I'm Wayne Cabot. $5,000 to each voting age American. That's what President Trump calls a dividend, payable only if Republicans win both houses of Congress in November. Democrats call it a bribe, plain and simple. Kentucky Governor Andy Beshear.
4: Last night, the president made himself the briber-in-chief. It is not legal to offer people money for their vote. But if we know one thing about Donald Trump, it's he's never paid a bill he's owed, whether it's in the private sector or as president.
3: Those payments would add more than $1 trillion to what is already a $40 trillion national debt. President Trump floated the offer on the first night of the Republican convention in Dallas. He'll speak again tonight.
5: Tonight, Trump wants the Congressional Medal of Honor for himself. I'm only kidding. Actually, I'm not kidding. I would like to. I can think of no other thing.
3: Trump will take the podium after a day of court rulings not in his favor. The afternoon saw the appeals court block him from enacting new mail-in ballot rules so close to the election. And then this morning, the Supreme Court tore up Missouri's newly redrawn congressional map that favors Republicans. Here's ABC News managing editor Catherine Falders in our D.C. bureau.
6: It certainly is a loss for Republicans going into the midterms, of course, because they obviously hope that that new map would be used. And now the Supreme Court is saying that that old map, that 2022 map, must be used. This map was already used during those primary contests.
3: Oil and gas prices are getting even higher. Brent crude today hitting 108 a barrel after Iran appeared to gain more leverage over Gulf shipping. Video showing Houthi rebels seizing a key Red Sea port. Drivers are getting thumped at the pump. Prices have risen around a nickel each of the past few days. $4.27 the national average. Diesel just crossed $6 a gallon for the first time. You're listening to ABC News.
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3: From the Brainerd Now Newsroom, I'm Tess Taylor. Minnesota officials are recommending the improvement of oversight at assisted living facilities statewide. The Office of Legislative Auditor released a report yesterday that shows inspections of facilities designated to help seniors and people with disabilities are often done months later than they should. The study also indicated that key information about maltreatment cases were left out of inspections. Police say a man was critically injured following a fight at the Minnesota State Fair. The crime happened on Saturday night. Police say the victim accidentally bumped into a teen and it escalated when others jumped the man. The victim's fiance says that he was kicked and stomped on his face and had to have reconstructive jaw surgery. No one is in custody. Anyone with information about that attack is urged to contact State Fair Police at 651-291-1111. The Brainerd Noon Sertoma Club announced Wednesday that after this upcoming 2026 season, the annual Sertoma Winter Wonderland Holiday Light Display at the Northland Arboretum will retire, ending the then 21-year tradition. The decision, according to a press release, came after careful evaluation of several long-term challenges, including what organizers say is, quote, a significant increase in electricity infrastructure expenses, the absence of a long-term lease agreement with the Northland Arboretum, and other operational considerations. Over the past 20 years, Winter Wonderland has made an impact on local nonprofits, resulting in the distribution of approximately $500,000 in donations to groups like Lakes Area Restorative Justice Project, Confidence Learning Center, and a number of others. Expressing extreme gratitude to sponsors, partners, and volunteers who have made Winter Wonderland possible, the group says it will continue to support the community through other local service initiatives. And Midwest residents are likely to see large numbers of monarch butterflies over the next few weeks. Millions of the orange and black insects are in the midst of an annual migration from Canada to Mexico that peaks during the first few weeks of September. Experts say residents can help the monarchs on their journey in the future by growing native flowering plants at home. Monarch butterflies average about 50 miles per day as they make their way south for the winter. That's news at this hour from the Brainerd Now Newsroom. I'm Tess Taylor.
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5: I'm meteorologist Mace Michaels. Tonight, a mostly clear sky, a low in the low 60s. Sunshine to start tomorrow, then increasing clouds, a high in the low 80s, and a little breezy. Showers and storms around for Friday night into early Saturday, then cooler temps ahead for the weekend. The highs drop back into the 60s. Lakes, great food, and friendly faces. It's all in Worthington, Minnesota, and it's worth a look. Right now, it's 78 degrees.

0: 103.5, the Lake's greatest hit, So Far Away. Hall of Famer Carole King. Good evening, I'm Dave Brooks. It's not that far away, those winter months. It's going to get cold, it's going to get chilly, whether there's a super El Nino or not. You're going to want to get bundled up. Let's make sure we have the kids taken care of. Coats, jackets, boots, snow pants, the Minnesota winter gear. 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

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Good evening, I'm Dave Brooks. Off their 1971 fifth album, Maybe Tomorrow, it's the Jackson 5 on Cool 103.5.

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Cool 103.5, the lake's greatest hits, the late and greats that are Kenny Rogers and Dolly Parton, Islands in the Stream. True dynamic duo, if ever there was. Good evening. I'm Dave Brooks with Andy Gibb.

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1: From ABC News, I'm Wayne Cabot. Today, for the first time in history, diesel hit $6 a gallon, increasing the cost of all shipping. Diesel prices are up by roughly $2.30 from this time last year. And regular gas prices, the roughly nickel-a-day jump over each of the past couple of days, is sobering.
2: We're seeing these prices the highest they've been since late May, and gas prices since the start of the war up $1.33. But the timeline that the president is now outlining in response to questions from our Mary Bruce yesterday should not give Americans optimism that things are going to improve anytime soon. He said yesterday he doesn't think the war is going to end until after the midterm election.
1: ABC's Karen Travers on a day that Brent crude hit 108. Pushed higher by evidence that Iran-backed Houthi rebels have seized a key port on the Red Sea. And now a U.S. official says that Iran has resumed producing limited numbers of ballistic missiles at underground sites. Democrats are seizing on President Trump's promise of $5,000 to every adult if Republicans win Congress. That would add over $1 trillion to the $40 trillion national debt. California Congressman Robert Garcia.
3: There's no one in the country that thinks somehow this new dividend is actually going to happen. What the American people want is the president to actually focus on lowering their costs of gas, groceries, and expand health care.
1: The president's also promising $500 checks will go out in a few weeks to people in 30 states where he says they were overcharged for Obamacare. Missouri is getting its old map back.
4: In a brief, unexplained order with no noted dissents, the Supreme Court granted a request by a Democrat-backed advocacy group to block the GOP-favored map. The decision likely ends the legal whiplash over Missouri's map 2 months to Election Day.
1: ABC's Peter Haralambos. Then an appeals court blocked President Trump's new national voter registry for mail-in votes. You're listening to ABC News.
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2: Brainerd Baxter Weather.
3: I'm meteorologist Mace Michaels. Tonight, a mostly clear sky. A low in the low 60s. Sunshine to start tomorrow, then increasing clouds. A high in the low 80s and a little breezy. Showers and storms around for Friday night into early Saturday. Then cooler temps ahead for the weekend. The highs drop back into the 60s. Lakes, great food, and friendly faces. It's all in Worthington, Minnesota, and it's worth a look. Right now, it's 76.

Cool 103.5, the Lake's greatest hits. That's Lou Christie, Forgotten Classic. Revived, you're welcome. Good evening. I'm Dave Brooks. Pretty much the title track to his 73 Drift Away album. It's Dobie Gray on Cool 103.5.

0: Cool 103.5, the lake's greatest hits, Drift Away. Dobie Gray, good evening. I'm Dave Brooks. Could it be about this time tomorrow something drifts in, or might it kind of kick down the door just a little harder? Might be, potentially, I'm knocking on wood as I'm saying this, the last shot at a shower, a thunderstorm of potentially some strength. It could happen. It gets a little technical, but the cap is on. Long story short, it means it makes it difficult for storms to build, and they need to build. But it could punch through the cap, so are we going to get maybe a little rain come through, or might it punch through the cap? It looks like it's going to be an all-or-nothing scenario tomorrow evening. Either we don't really get much, or we get something significant. I don't think there's middle ground here. We'll find out in the next 24-ish hours which way that coin is going to flip, which end faces up. But be aware, as we get the weekend going tomorrow, could be a bump or a bang, and maybe something significant. Keep it here. We'll keep you posted. More good times otherwise incoming next on Cool 103. 3.5.
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Cool 103.5, the lake's greatest hits, Chic. Good afternoon and evening. I'm Dave Brooks. October 2nd, they'll be at the Alaris Center in Grand Forks, North Dakota. Two nights later, October 4th, Grand Casino Arena, downtown St. Paul. 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

0: One song ends, and another one starts right on up. 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

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New York City is the place where they said, hey, babe, take a walk on the wild.

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0: Cool 103.5, the Lake's greatest hits, Tommy James and the Shondells. Good evening, I'm Dave Brooks. Have yourselves a marvelous evening, come what may. I'm Dave Brooks, good to go. Fantasy football draft tonight, and those of you sports aficionados are thinking, well, wait a minute, there's only one game done. I know, the players that did well, I should probably try to draft them first. Well, come what may. Have a great rest of your Thursday. Noel's in next, as is Lionel Richie here on Cool 103.5.
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2: From ABC News, I'm Dave Packer. It's day two of the Republican midterm convention in Dallas. President Trump will speak again tonight. Last night, he promised every U.S. adult $5,000 if Republicans kept control of the House and Senate in the midterm elections. Reaction from across the aisle was swift. Democratic Congressman Robert Garcia.
3: Donald Trump is a known liar. This is the biggest liar to ever serve in government, period.
4: Pathological.
3: And look, the dividend is not happening. He promised a dividend on the tariffs. That didn't happen. He promised a dividend on Doge. That didn't happen.
2: The payout would cost the U.S. Treasury over $1.2 trillion. President Trump denying reports of multiple American warplanes damaged during Iranian airstrike on a U.S. base in Jordan. Sources telling ABC News more than $500 million in damage caused to an A-10 Thunderbolt and 8 F-15s. But as ABC's Mary Bruce reports,
5: when it comes to the war with Iran, Trump insists the U.S. has the upper hand.
6: I think we should call the Hormuz Strait. We should call it the Trump Strait. I should get something out of it. The Trump Strait.
5: But fighting is escalating, and with no end in sight, oil is now back over $100 a barrel. 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